0: Atlântida.
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1: 100 eaters. 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
2: No.
1: 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I got too many. Got too many. Many. I got. They could last me the next 2 weeks. Alright. That's

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Heard that girl was a gold digger, it can't be true if she dated you. AP baby blue, paper's pink, I probably hate me too. You ever spent six figures and stared at Baylor? Look what you made me.

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So what, he did it first to her too? Now how am I supposed to tell this girl that we're through? It's hard to find the words, I'm aloof, nervous and sued. I want this to hurt, but what you deserve is the truth. Don't take it personal, I just can't say this in person to you. So I revert to the studio like Cole in the Wall Diners. Don't have to be reserved in a booth. I just feel like the person who I'm turning into. Irreversible, I prayed on you like it's church at the pew. And now that I got you, I don't want you. Took advantage of my thirst to pursue. Why do I do this hurt that I do? Get on my soapbox and preach my sermon and speech. Detergent and bleach is burning the wound. Cause now with her in the womb, we can't bring her in this world to the new. To use protection.

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I like the shit you did with Rockets too, that shit was fat. 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

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I know you got my last two letters. 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I hope you hear it. I'm in a car right now. I'm doing 90 on the freeway. Hey Slim, I drank a fifth of vodka. You dare me to drive? You know the song by Phil Collins, In the Air of the Night, about that guy who put a

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